0: Base. This is CSA Bassendean. Dean. Current camera's up in front of the Customs Service Office, please. Stand by for description. Over. Yeah, just for those cameras, I see one in cream pants, blue hoodie, black jacket. We're unsure if it's alcohol or drugs or mental illness. Over.
1: Roger. Camera up.

0: neglected, requesting toilet yours check. Over.
1: Yeah, roger, received.
0: Please.
2: This is Lakeland checking the Jerusalem in the disabled toilet. Over.
1: Bassendean base.
3: Yeah, base, go for Bassendean. Over.
1: Yeah, the person that you called cameras on earlier, can you just repeat the description again?
3: Icy one, cream pants, blue jumper, black backpack, bowl cut, dark ones. Over.
1: Roger. Yeah, that female's behaviour is normal. She was like that yesterday. She's, yeah, that's just her behaviour.
3: CSO Bassendean received. That's a bit concerning that that's normal. The same people were threatening her and murdering her, so might be mental illness. Over.
1: Yeah, Roger. Lakeland, proceed your address.
3: CSA Underground, CSA Rockingham, over.
1: CSA Underground, receiving, over.
3: Underground, Jackie, door 5, service departing here now, over.
1: See, thanks for that. Jackie, door 5, leaving now. CSA Underground out.
4: Butler checking the direct button in the unisex toilet.
1: Roger, Butler, receive that. Thank you, Butler.

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1: So, thank you, November 1 at all.

0: Base with BJ Nuren requesting for due salam in the public disabled toilet, over.
1: Trying to receive that one.
0: Thank you, Base BJ Nuren.

0: Victor 60.
1: Go ahead.
0: 60, can we have cameras on next down service approaching high Vikram 5?
1: Bye-bye.

0: Cobra name check. This is Vic 60.
1: Yeah, Victor calls on November 1's available. If you want to give me a call.

0: Naranda, Naranda Pins.
1: Naranda receiving.
0: Can you give me a call when you get a minute, please?
1: What is that dialing up?

0: Bay Delta 13, Juneau.
1: Go ahead, Juneau.
0: Bay Delta 13, Juneau. Can we get cameras up, back down 3? We've got Donald Lang on the road in front of the bus.
1: Roger, we'll bring up.

0: Perth staff, Oscar 1.
1: Receiving.
0: We've just had a trespass event at, well, between Perth Station and MacIver. The person's clear of the Purway now, but if you give me a ring, I'll pass on the details for your report.
1: Copy.

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1: Yeah, platform 5 in Perth, standby.
2: Cameras are up, first off.

0: go ahead. A quick review, see if you've got anything on footage. I just want to see who started this. The gentleman that we're speaking to says that the other one with the brown jacket and sunglasses on punched him first.
1: Yeah, Roger's doing it now.

0: assist base. Review footage. So the male in the light grey jacket was walking past, and then the male in the black jacket has all of a sudden stood in front of him and presented some sort of either hammer or mallet and then threatened him.
1: Thanks, base.

safe space. Pass assist base. Go ahead. Yeah, also upon review, no punches were throwing. He's tried to, throw the item twice towards the male. The male has dodged it, but no punches were throwing.

0: First off, what's going on?
1: Go ahead, that's one.
0: Do you want to give us a ring?

0: First off, Oscar One.
1: Oscar One, what's up? Go ahead.
0: CAD's been initiated.
1: Yeah, copy that. Do you have the CAD number?
0: Yeah, roger. CAD number is 368711.
1: Copy that, 368711.
0: Roger.

off with the suspect, Oscar 1. Can somebody give us a ring?

0: better aircraft can do.
1: It's Tucson Andrew here, just going to ring your mate just regarding Hope at the station, the usual process, over.
0: Yeah, right on that, roger that, yeah, she Beetlejuiced herself into existence, SJR aware and attending, eventually.
1: Wow, roger, thanks for that, Mandra.

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0: TSA at Fremantle. This is Victor 1.
1: Fremantle receiving, over.
0: Customer just left it on the top of the machine. Can you please have a look and get back to Victor 1?

0: 1, Victor 1, please go again with what has been left behind. Over.
1: She has left her smart rider on the top of the machine. Can you please check?

0: Victor 1, Victor 1, Fremantle. That's a negative on any card left on top of any machine. Over.
1: Fremantle, thanks for checking. Victor 1 out.

0: Victor's on the Fremantle line. 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Fremantle, over.
1: Victor 1, receiving.
0: Victor 1, that card has been discovered. It was actually in the Smart Rider hub. Over.
1: Message received. I'm going to go and have a chat with her. 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

0: Fremantle, this is Victor 1.
1: Receiving, over.
0: Can you please trip it and she will click it tomorrow morning?
1: Thank you, will do. 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
1: Your last call, son, give November 1 a call.

0: 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A member of public with a black cap heading upstairs in the escalator. Thank you, over.
1: Wait, please stand by.

0: Avenue staff that requested cameras at Whitford. Do we have a better description of who we need cameras of?
1: Delta 7, Oscar 1, your location. Delta 7, Delta 7, Oscar 1, your location.
2: Oscar 1, Delta 7, at Murdoch.
1: Yeah, roger. Apart from member of public who was on an up service, come through Canning Bridge, mail being abusive to passengers on board. He's got off at Canning Bridge at the interim, but train looks like it might be stuck there. Are you going to swing past?
2: Yeah, we'll leave now. We'll head to Canning Bridge. Over.

0: Delta 7, Oscar 1. Yeah, Roger. Train's on the move and gone. Looks like our PI is taken off already. But if you want to have a review, CBR 201.
1: Received. Yeah, we'll stay at Murdoch, but we'll have a video. CBR 201. Over.
0: Yeah, Roger. Do you stuff at EQ? EQ, Oscar 1.
2: Heard Oscar 1.
0: Yeah, Roger. Next up from Canning Bridge into you. Yeah, have a look around door 7 area. See if you get any complainants from this guy from Canning Bridge.
2: Yeah, Roger. I'm just trying to review Canning Bridge at the moment.

0: Echo on Elizabeth K.
1: Echo ahead, AQ.
0: Yeah, Oscar 1, what happened at Canning Bridge? So we might just jump on the train and ride it, see if anyone comes forth.
1: Yeah, Roger, it looks like the initial incident was on board the train, but then the male who got off at Canning Bridge is had a bit of a shouting match at a passenger on board from what we can see.
0: Okay, we'll just jump on it then, see if anyone wants to come and talk to us.

0: Tucson, this is Space Pirate Mandra.
1: You go ahead, Mandra.
0: President, question Hope. She's just a part of an ambulance now.
1: Yeah, roger that. I see you now have no hope.
0: roger that. Thank you. Mandra.

0: Mike, do you say Carbon 7?
1: Carbon, go ahead.
0: Can I just have cameras in the overpass, in the foyer on the IC3 male and the white top? Apparently he's been following people and approaching them and scaring them over.
1: Yeah, Roger, I was monitoring him early. He seems a little bit cooked, but yeah, we'll keep an eye on him. Does anyone come forward and say exactly what bus stand it occurred at?
0: There was one young lady that my partner just escorted out. She said that he was following her. I'll just get the bus number.
2: Yeah, Oscar 1, this is Coburn, just standing out the bus stand number 4 out the front, waiting for the bus, which I believe this young lady's going to catch. Over.
3: Yeah, roger that. I just confirmed this male had the white t-shirt and a man bun thing.
0: Can confirm that's him. Over.
3: Yeah, roger, you've been watching him being completely cooked. He's upstairs down near your office.

Cepos, via Cepos, Expedia Platform 8-0. The passenger requesting for wheelchair to go to the platform 1, if you can assist him, over.

Probably no use at this point.

0: Delta 15.
1: Delta 15, go ahead.
0: 15, just wondering if you two have eyes on that fella at Coburn, if you can give us any insight as to where he is. Over.
1: Yeah, Roger, he's currently on the overpass, customer service path, so observing him.
0: Can I just get another description, please? I remember IC3, beige, pants or shirt, fun. Is that correct?
1: No shoes, very dirty white socks, and that's very un... You won't miss.
0: Delta 15 out.
2: Delta 15, here's that Coburn, over.
0: In the city.
2: I had a chat with him. He has no idea where he is or what he's doing. Completely out of it.
0: That sounds like you had a big night. We'll keep an eye on him.
2: CSA Underground, CSA Press.
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0: Coburn base. Do you still want us to watch him on cameras or clear?
1: Coburn, we can monitor from here. Oscar 1, Delta 15 at Coburn.
2: Yeah, go ahead, Delta 15.
1: The cell is going to go up to the city on a train, and we are just going to jump on the train and escort him there to make sure everything's all good, over.
2: Yeah, roger that, 15.

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1: Okay, Bayswater receiving.
0: Train, or the Allenbrook service has just arrived. I understand there's an unattended pram somewhere near the middle of the train. If you can check it out.
2: Repeat location, please.
0: Train's just arrived on your middle platform there. There should be an Allenbrook down service.

0: on. I never had time to get to the front. Over.
1: Yep, no worries. Staff at Morley. Morley. Oscar 1.
0: Somali sitting.
1: Have you checked your next down service? Around the middle of the train there could be an unattended pram. If you can check that.
0: Message to you, Oscar 1. I've got to do that. Yes, Molly 1.

0: Oscar, CSM Oliver.
1: Go ahead, Molly.
0: Fran belongs to a passenger sitting inside the train, Oliver.
1: Yeah, roger. Thanks,

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1: 7 Claremont receiving, go ahead, over.
0: Can you do me a favor? 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
1: Delta 3, base is about, have a good shift.
0: Base, Delta 3 out.

Yeah, Butler, just for your info, we just got a training train turning on platform one, and then heading back in.

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0: The next service into you heading towards Perth is currently running 11 minutes late and is still having fault issues.
1: Acknowledge, is that left Nicholson over?
0: Can you go again?
1: That service, did it left Nicholson over?
0: Yeah, that's a Roger, it's left Nicholson, but it's stopped in between.
1: Acknowledge, 20 out.

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1: Claremont 67, go ahead, Adam.
0: Just that blue phone, I got it in my possession, over.
1: Thank you. The passenger will be on the next Claremont service to fetch it.
0: Roger, thank you. Claremont out.
2: Cannington, this is Tommy, over.

Pennington, this is Tundi, over. 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
1: Oscar 1, Delta 4, at Midland, go ahead.
0: Roger, incoming service to you now, hearing from control. Apparently there's some sort of domestic going on behind the driver's cab. You can meet that train.
1: Roger that.

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1: Yeah, Roger, can you give us a description, please?
0: Yeah, Roger, I see three female black leggings and a tanny t-shirt. I see three male two-pack t-shirt and a hat with a V on it.
1: Yeah, Roger, I see him. Cameras up on the concourse, minimum, please.
2: Yeah, Roger, cameras are up.

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0: 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Over.
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0: say Perth Pins.
1: Okay, say Perth, moving.
0: Roger, CSA Perth, I've got a really late run in to Forney service. The second service, which is behind him, 6032, is going to platform 6 and make its return service from 6. You will be having a service arriving on 5 first.
1: Message
0: to Steve,
1: what is the train number over?
0: Yeah, Roger, it'll be 6032 is going to platform 6 to make 6041. The boards are correct at the moment.
1: Thank you.

0: East Dufford, Coburn, Coburn, Oscar 1.
1: Coburn receiving, over.
0: Yeah, Roger, Thornley train on your platform. Webcats come through. Apparently there's a couple on the train with a non-assistance poodle dog. Given us railcar 5117, so it looks like back that train.
1: Receive that, we will go have a look.
0: Yeah, Roger, cheers for that. Train's got 3 minutes till it departs.

0: Delta 3. Delta 3, Oscar 1.
1: 1, Delta 3, go ahead.
0: Location, please.
1: Kennington.
0: Roger, just had a trespass event at Kenwick. Female persons crossed against the boom gates and signals at, as I said, Kenwick. They boarded up train, second last door, female, all red with a black headscarf, black pants, white bag.
1: Yeah, roger, receive, we'll wait for the train.
0: Roger, thank you. Rear set starts with carriage 236 by the look of it.

0: TSA Rockingham, TSA Rockingham, TSA Underground, over.
1: Rockingham receiving.
0: Jackie, coming back to you, saw a man just get done, train leaving in 1 minute, over.
1: She's received, Jackie, door 8, service leaving in a minute, over.
0: Thank you very much, TSA Underground out.
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2: Standby.

0: Delta 3, Oscar 1.
1: 1, Delta 3, go ahead.
0: Yeah, guys, sorry, we were just reviewing something. All the information I've provided you is correct. So, yeah, as described.
1: Safe.

0: Delta 3. Delta 3, go ahead.
1: Five on this trespasser. Found her, she's in the bus port of Cannington.
0: Yeah, Roger, just trying to track where she went. Was downstairs towards the bus bay area.
1: Again with the description, please.

0: female person, black pants, a red top with a black headscarf, carrying a black and white bag.
1: Sorry, so I've got a brief, can you confirm it's the lady in front of me?
0: Roger, that's her.

0: piston pins. Cannons and fins.
1: Cannington receiving this.
0: Yeah, Roger Cannington. I have a serviced, I have a service arm at stadium at the moment. When it's the 6039, when it gets to Cannington, terminating at Cannington.
1: 6039, terminating at Cannington. Message received.
0: Coburn pins.
2: Coburn receiving other.
0: Your Coburn to Perth via Thornley 1225 service is starting at Cannington, so you will not have the first half of that.
2: Receive that. Coburn out.

0: CSA Perth pins.
1: CSA Perth receiving.
0: Yeah, Roger, I'm just inquiring. My system is showing that 6, 7, and 9 boards are all six, seven, eight, nine boards are all frozen. Are your boards showing the correct information when the trains are coming in?
1: Yeah, at the moment they seem okay, over.
0: Roger that. I'll check from here then.

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0: 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CSA Bayswater, this is CSA Bassendean, over.
1: CSA Bayswater receiving.
0: Yeah, Bayswater, this is Bassendean. You've got mobility impaired, Sajad, door 5, service departing now, over.
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1: CSA Bayswater receiving.
0: Yeah, Bayswater, this is Bassendean. You've got mobility impaired, Sajjad, door 5, service departing now, over.
1: Message received, door 5 for Sajjad, CSA Bayswater out.
2: Yep, Perth Star, platform 7, Oscar 1. Yeah, just had a call from control. Your trolley fella there was apparently a bit abusive to the driver when she told him he couldn't have his trolley on the train.
3: Roger that, I'll just educate him.

0: Delta 1, Delta 1, Oscar 1, your location?
1: Delta 1, Vic Street.
0: Yeah, roger, stand by, Victor 1, Victor 1, Oscar 1, your location?
1: Oscar 1, Victor 1.
0: Roger. Delta 1, Oscar 1, you had to head towards Fremantle. Buses have a one coming in there shortly. Apparently there's a male on board who's playing with himself.
1: Okay,

0: Delta 1, Oscar 1.
1: Oscar 1, Delta 1.
0: Yeah, roger. I've located this male still at the front, bus stand at 6. I see 3 male, blue denim shorts, black t-shirt and a backpack.
1: Roger that. Do you have any complainant details or bus driver details?
0: The bus guys here are trying to get that information for us.
1: Awesome, thank you. We'll head that way. We're just going past North Freo now.
0: Yeah, roger.

0: Delta 1, Oscar 1.
1: 1, Delta 1.
0: Yeah, just an update for you. Us guys are talking to this male, still at the SAN 6. If you could just attend and liaise directly with them.
1: Roger that, we're about 4 minutes away.
0: Yeah, Roger.

0: CSA Redcliffe. This is CSA Bayswater, over.
1: Life is rescue, go ahead.
0: Sidja is about to travel. He'll be in door 6 of the service. Leaving Bayswater in 1 minute.
1: Roger, and you'll be door 6, I presume.
0: Door 6.

0: Delta One, Oscar One.
1: Delta One, Freeman.
0: Yeah, not sure if you've seen, there's a St. Pat's Stores new store now open signage in the middle of the bus bay. Not sure if they've got permission to have that sign there.
1: If we see it, we'll go sort it out.

0: KTI Gozo, very well.
1: Gozo's, go ahead.
0: Can I get cameras here at Gozo's? Gentlemen on platform one in the foyer drinking a can of Jack Daniels, yelling and screaming. Why not?

0: Base, who are we looking at?
1: CSA Goggles. Platform 1, the office, just heading down the ramp and back up the ramp towards the tag on post on the main entrance of Goggles Station. Over.
0: The shirtless male or the male with the shirt?
1: That would be the shirtless male with the donut shorts on. Sorry, he's just drinking and abusing other passengers. Over. Base, CFA Gosnells, it looks like he's changed his mind about travelling. Probably clear cameras, please.
2: Location?
3: Delta 3, currently leaving Cannington.
2: Yeah, Roger. You had to head towards Oat Street. Cab job's popped up, just watching a potential male on the platform there.
3: Double that, Mac, Oat Street.

0: Delta 3, Oscar 1. You're looking for an icy 3-ish male, dark pants, sort of a maroon top, red cap. Initial cab job was he was following females around on a train and was following it to the station as well.
1: Proceed, we'll have a look. Has he done any offence on property that you can see?
0: Other than being odd, nothing specific.
1: We'll have those three and monitor.

0: you say it.
1: Oliver Street?
0: You go ahead, O Street.
1: With the same identity, I think it's an autistic guy with the maroon hoodie and a dark pants. He's saying he's heading towards Kennington.
0: Yeah, roger that. Yeah, that's the fellow we're monitoring. You just keep an eye on him, make sure he doesn't harass anybody else.

0: Delta 3, Oscar 1.
1: Go on, Delta 3, go ahead.
0: Yeah, Mal's just boarding a Thornley Line train at Oak Street now. Quarter to door 5.
1: Roger, we just pulled up to Oak Street. We'll turn around. Can you let us know if he lights anywhere?
0: Yeah, Roger, we'll keep tracking.
1: Thank you.
2: According to him, he's going to Cannings and then he's intoxicated as well.
0: Yeah, Roger.

0: It's Delta 3, Oscar 1, off at Queen's Park.
1: Queen's Park now.
0: Yeah, Roger, when they get sorted, if you end up back at O Street, have a chat to the PTA, because apparently he's actually got some complainant details from all of this as well.

0: Oscar 1, Delta 3. Is there any units attached to this guy's job at the moment?
1: Not yet.
0: Can you inform us if there is at any point? Thank you.
2: Yeah, roger.
3: Oscar 1, Delta 2.
2: And go ahead, Delta 2.
3: Making our way to Cannington from Gosnells if this guy jumps on another train back again.
2: Yeah, roger that. As I said, yeah, very limited info on the CAD. However, I believe the PTA at Oak Street was actually provided more information at the time of incident that wasn't relayed. You might be able to get something off him.
3: Roger, just let us know if he keeps train hopping.
2: Yeah, roger.
0: This is Delta 3. Can you confirm your complaint and details, and can you give us any information on the nature of the nuisance?
4: Roger that. I'll give you an

0: Park now. What platform is this fellow on?
1: Just trying to backtrack him. He went out into the foyer area, and we're just trying to see where he currently is hiding. Standby.
0: Okay, he went down in the foyer as well.

0: Freeson.
1: Yeah, Delta 3, he's crossed the road and he's currently in the natural products barber shop in front of a Ford Wild Track.
0: Yeah, copy. We're right across from that. We'll see if he's coming back or if he's actually getting there.

0: Midland, VFK Midland, EVM. Yeah, would you give me a call when you get a chance, just regarding a ramp booking at Guildford?
1: Time I have to be there.
0: They've asked as soon as you can get there, if possible.
1: I have to wait for the next train, so just service left, unlucky. So there'll be about my next one leaves from here in 14 minutes. I'll be there in half an hour.
0: Roger, that sounds perfect. Thank you, Midland.
2: Go ahead.
3: Come out of that shop. I don't see anyone in there from across the road that matches that description, unless he's one of the buses.
2: Negative, just catching up. He's gone out of that shop, and we believe he's possibly in the IGA.
3: We might just disregard this then, if he's left property.

0: 1 Delta 3, we'll stay at Queen's Park for about 10 minutes and see if he comes back on, otherwise we'll just go.
1: Yeah, roger that, Delta 3.

0: Delta 3. We're going to disregard. We haven't seen him yet.
1: Yeah, roger that. I think it's possible that he might have actually started walking down towards Caddington.
2: Yeah, copy. I think Delta 2 should be there.

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1: Please
0: organize cleaner on platform 89, there is liquid still, over.
1: Roger, final flight 89. Please prepare.

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0: Delta 6, Oscar 1, your location.
1: Oscar 1, Delta 6, Sterling, thank you.
0: Yeah, roger, out to you, stuffing underground, underground, Oscar 1.
2: Go ahead, Oscar 1.
0: Yeah, roger, have you got somebody spare there to do a quick run out to you at Leadable for a welfare checker mail on the platform?
2: Sure, will do.
0: Yeah, on the seat.
2: Way out.
0: Yeah, roger, it's like I see 5 male per end of the platform on the seat. Half on the seat, half passed out, falling off it.
2: Any staff at Kwinana Base

0: Delta 6, Oscar 1. I'll get you guys to head to Leadable as well and see who gets there first.
1: Yeah, Oscar 1, Delta 6. We'll head our way there. Just stand by for a call. Over.
2: Customer service staff in the office, sitting in a chair, Kwinana base.
3: Go ahead.
2: Roger. We've had a toilet dress. Could you please check it out?
3: Yeah.

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1: Go ahead.
0: Called with the person pressing register.
1: Roger. Thank you.

0: 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Sarf, can you please make your way to platform 5, over.
1: Midland, Midland, please.

0: Midland, Inns.
1: This is Midland.
0: Roger, Midland. I just brought your boards back onto 2. Driver 6 and fault on 2. Next service in is on platform 3.
1: Roger, Pins. Message received. Midland.
2: Thank you, dear.
1: I received that. Thank you.

0: stuff at Maylands, Maylands, Oscar 1.
1: Oscar 1, Maylands receiving over.
0: Yeah, Roger, you able to just confirm for me that you had a group of kids in your entrance a few minutes ago, being a bit of a nuisance, but they've all boarded a train and left?
1: Maylands, that's affirmative.
0: Yeah, Roger, thanks for that.

go. Cameras are on this guy the whole time. You might want to change your radio as well.

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1: Whitford, go.
0: Can you just keep the cameras on those girls at bus stop 7? They keep leaning over the railing there on the ramp. I don't know whether they're spitting or just messing around over.
1: Stand by at Whitford.

0: Breakfast. 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Just letting you know, cameras are up.
1: Yeah, roger that, thanks. They seem to be taking an interest over the railing.

Underground staff, coordinator Perth.

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1: Smoking door 7, driver's been advised, over.
2: By Bastard Dean. If Bastard Dean, staff Oscar 1, is that somebody actually smoking on that train, or is the train itself smoking?
1: Oscar 1, negative. The train itself, over.
2: Roger.
0: CSFR, PDA Stadium, over.
3: DJ Stadium, CSA Perth, over.
0: CSFR, PDA Stadium, special needs person Sajjad, just left for the city, gate 7, over.
3: Yes, Sajjad, left door 7, over.
0: Leave the message, CSF Earth, over.
3: CSF7, CSF Earth, did you say door 7, over?
0: Yeah, that's Roger. Door 7, special needs person Sajjad, train left about a minute ago, over.
3: Did you say CSF Earth out?

0: Bull Creek, this is Burstoff.
1: Bull Creek, 7, go ahead.
0: CSA Bull Creek, this is Burstoff. Can you check the next down service, the rear carriage in between the last and the second last door? Someone has left their mobile phone. Over.
1: Roger that, that's here in 8 minutes.
0: Yeah, roger that, thank you.

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0: Alston 67.
1: Go ahead.
0: Sir, can you tell me where the Fremantle train has disappeared to, other?
1: Roger, still at Macedine. I've let CSA Perth know he's coming over to speak to you about it. I do have a High Wycombe come in first now.
0: So the High Wycombe is coming in now. That's the Claremont.
1: Yeah, High Wycombe, which makes the Claremont, correct, yes. Which is back at Eltham.

0: passing 9 pins.
1: Bassendean,
0: pins. East Coast Bassendean,
1: is it terminating? Over.
0: Yeah, roger, terminating that service.
1: Pins received. When they open the doors, I'll empty.

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1: Receive that train coming from Thornley to Bobo.
2: Any staff at MacIver base?
1: Base, MacIver receiving.
2: Perfect. In the middle platform, there's a black Adidas backpack. Could you please pick it up? A member of public just called through saying he left it there. He's coming back to MacIver. Just don't want it taken. It's female, sorry. Female.
1: Yeah, copy that, mate. I can see the bag now. We'll go grab it, over.
2: Thank you.

0: to line, be advised your 1404 Midland to Perth service has been cancelled and failed at Bassendean.
1: Perth staff, this is PDA at Bull Creek, over.
2: Staff receiving.
0: Say Perth Fins.
1: Perth staff, this is PTA at Bull Creek. Over.
2: Receiving.
3: Yeah, I had a quick look through the last car. Didn't find any mobile phone, but there's a set of revies on there. They're going to have a proper look and report to back to you from Murdoch. Over.
2: Roger that. Thank you.

0: 21 male with a bike stall.
1: Roger, stand by 67.
2: Bassendine, Bassendine pins.
1: Cameras are up on platform 6 and 7.
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2: Next service to Perth is just at Success Hill.
3: Yeah, pins received. Bassendine out.
1: Customer service staff, Bull Creek. Bull Creek, Oscar 1.
4: Bull Creek receiving, go ahead.
1: Can you possibly head out to stand 10? There should be a bus there, TP3445. The driver's called an ambulance for a male on board. Unsure why, but if you can attend and see if you can assist, please.
4: Yeah, Roger. Stand 10.
1: Roger, should be a 925 route, TP3445.
3: First stop. MODOC, over. Yeah, MODOC receiving, go ahead.
4: First stop. This is MODOC stop, over.
3: Yeah, MODOC receiving, go ahead.
1: Claybrook or
4: MacIver,
1: Oscar 1.
4: Oscar 1, this is staff at MacIver, over.
1: Yeah, Roger, there's currently an up service at Mount Lawley. A female at Melton pushed through the peg gates and trespassed in front of that service. We will track it, but if you can possibly meet that service when it arrives at you, she boarded in door 1. An IC3 female, larger build, wearing a white shirt and a black jacket.
4: Yeah, copy that, Oscar 1. We'll dive in that service, over.
0: Murdoch, chasing underground staff, go again.
3: Yeah, underground staff has checked the train, and the revies have checked the train, no phone found at all on the...
0: Received. Thank you.

0: 1, this is PA Bull Creek, over.
1: Go ahead, Bull Creek.
0: This gentleman is complaining of, a 31-year-old complaining of chest pains. I'm just about to go deep, over.
1: Thanks so much for your help.

0: transit's on 67, Oscar 1.
1: Oscar 1, 67, receiving.
0: Yeah, we had a female trespass at Meltham. She's just platforming onto platform 7 at the moment. She boarded in door 1. She's an IC3 female wearing a white shirt, black shorts and a black jacket. Bit of a larger build. She boarded in door 1 of that service. It went express through MacIver, if you can possibly meet it.
1: Pulling up now, I believe.
0: Roger, she did board in door 1. Also, per staff cameras are up.

0: just confirming IC3 female.
1: Yeah. Yeah, Roger, just got off door one. In front of the blonde chick, in front of little girl. Yeah, IC3, that one.
0: Received, got it.

0: Carolina Pins. Quinana, Quinana Pins. Any staff at Quinana, Quinana Pins. Any staff at Quinana Station, any staff at Quinana Station Pins.
1: This is PD Quinana receiving, go ahead.
0: Yeah, Quinana, next service into you on the down door.

0: Quinana, Quinana Pins.
1: Steven, go ahead.
0: Yeah, roger, next service into you, door L1 on the down, medical.

0: Athens, platform 67, over.
1: Go ahead. Yeah, 67, go ahead.
0: Any idea when we're going to get a Fremantle service, over?
1: Roger, it is on approach to Bayswater. If you have access to a mimic panel, you would be able to track it. Is that Bayswater at the moment?
2: Ellenbrook, Oscar 1.
0: Panel on 6-7, over. Thanks for your help. Go ahead.
2: Oscar 1, network control requires someone to crank points at Ellenbrook. Can you please get in contact with them and liaise with them to crank a set of points?
0: Roger that.
3: You're safe. Thanks.

0: stay Perth Fins. CSA Perth Fins.
1: Yeah, receiving over.
0: Yeah, roger, CSA Perth, I have a service at City West, 7607, going to platform 8, terminating. Then yarding.
1: Roger, next service, platform 8 is terminating.
0: Ellenborough, sorry, Whiteman Park Pins.
2: 115, sitting, go ahead.
0: Sorry for the late notice, service on your platform 2 is terminating, can detain all passengers, and that service is going to make a service back to Perth, wrong direction.
2: Roger, message received, train on the platform has to be detrained. 115 out.

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1: At this point, you're 1451, Perth Island will cancel.
2: 1451, Perth Island will cancel everything.
1: Staff on the Ellenbrook line, be advised, track hole at Ellenbrook station, services are delayed or cancelled. Pins will advise when it happens. So.
3: Sorry, a lot of feedback. Was that Kwinana Platform 2?

0: PSA Bayswater on platform 3. Platform 3 is just terminated. Is it going back to Perth?
1: Stand by, I'll find out for you. Check with the driver. It will just take me a couple of minutes to get the info.
2: Kwinana Base, cameras are up.

0: Oscar 1, this is PTA at Bull Creek, over.
1: At Bull Creek. Bull Creek, Oscar 1, go ahead.
0: Nabby away, the ambulance has arrived. They put him inside to assess him. He did have some hand sanitizer in his pocket. We don't know if that's the reason that he's a little bit out of it. You can cancel cameras when the ambulance leaves, over.
1: Roger, thanks, Bull Creek. Do we know where they're taking this patient?
0: Not at this stage. I presume it will be Fiona Stanley, but I'll let you know.
1: Roger, thank you.
2: Beans, this Wamapak.
3: Go ahead, Wamapak.
2: Roger, Beans. 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
3: 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Due to points issues, you do have one on your platform. Check with the driver.
2: Yeah, Roger, man. Back out.
3: Bayswater, Bayswater, pings. Sorry for the delay. 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
5: We'll be having one in 12 minutes going to Ellenbrook, over.
3: That might be a negative. I'll get back to you as the connecting service was terminated in Perth.

on the Ellenbrook line, be advised, we do have a service at Whiteman Park, which will be heading back towards Perth on the wrong direction. Pins out, we'll advise when it leaves Whiteman Park.

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2: 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When is the next service to Ellenbrook over? Because I have passengers asking.
0: CSA Perth, can you please go again?

0: 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Delta 14, base. Delta 14, going code 01 on the Ellenbrook line. 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
2: Oscar 1, this is PTA at Bull Creek, over.
0: Go ahead, Bull Creek.
2: Ambulance is transporting this patient to Bridge House.
0: Roger, thanks so much for your help.
3: PSA Perth, Ben's over.
0: Receiving over.
3: Service 1506 Perth to Allenbrook has been cancelled.
4: Base PTA Armidale, can I have cameras up outside the station entrance? The IC3 lady in the striped dress has approached me and said that her partner is following her and threatening her harm of it.
1: Armidale, stand by. Any description for the partner?
4: Not at this stage. She just said that he was following her and threatening her. Over.
1: Roger, camera's up on her, Armidale.
4: Been told he's somewhere in the vicinity of the Commerce Avenue site, over.

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1: Delta 11, base.
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0: Space, 11 out.

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1: Base Water, this is Fins.
2: Turn on 8 and 9, over.

0: Yes, sir. Perth, that service is going to Midland. I'll get you both sorted. PSA at Bayswater. This is Pins, over.
1: We're receiving, over.
0: The Allenbrook Line services will be running between Bayswater and Whiteman Park. So you might need to assist customers at Bayswater when trains are turning around.
1: Yeah, what would they be on? What platform? Platform 2 or 3?
0: Yeah, that should be on platform 3, mate.
1: I've been told platform 2 to drive.
0: Can you go again? What did you say?

0: Stafford, Mayland, Mayland, Oscar 1.
1: Mayland receiving.
0: Yeah, Roger, front of your station, Whatley Crescent side. You haven't by chance seen three dodgy looking males on push bikes?
1: Nothing dodgy as of far, but we shall take a look.
0: Yeah, Roger, if you do see them, all care. It's been reported to Waypol that one of them's got a metal pipe hidden under his shirt.
1: Roger, see, we'll update you if we see him here.
2: Attention all staff on the Ellenbrook line. I say again, attention all staff on the Ellenbrook line. Please be advised, services are cancelled on the Ellenbrook line between Whiteman Park and Ellenbrook. And they will be terminating at Bayswater. So Ellenbrook train services will be running between Bayswater and Whiteman Park. Pins out.
1: Very clear,
2: Armidale. Armidale, camera's clear.

0: Echo Base, Echo Base, this is PTA at platform 2. Can I get cameras on a juvenile vaping in the property? Over.
1: Echo Base, you say then, is that the IC 3 male black problem?
0: IC1, IC3, all of them, three of them. Over.
1: Yeah.

0: Tango 76 at Coburn.
1: Thanks, receiving.
0: So, as a precaution, can we get the cameras up bus stand 12? We're just going to have a talk to someone about some disorderly language.
1: Coburn bus stand 12, stand by.
2: Yeah, stadium staff on platform 1-2, you're okay.
1: Coburn, cameras up on you.

0: say, pull up the pins, over.
1: DSA receiving, over.
0: Hey, just FYI, if anyone needs to go to Allenbrook side of the network, they need to go to Bayswater in either airport or Midland service and change at Bayswater.
1: Yeah, understood. 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
0: Yeah, thanks for that. We also got a service coming on to platform 8 currently at West Leederville. That service needs to be terminated.
1: Yeah, roger. 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
2: It's currently set up to be going from platform 3, but things can change.
3: Yeah, thanks, Prince. Message received. We will wait for the final update. Base Water out.

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2: Mainland staff, Osborne.

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1: Maylands receiving.
0: Yeah, just an update for you here. You've got a wave pole car on your job. We actually managed to find these POIs. It was about 25 minutes ago now. Bookmarked on 007, but I've also sent you a screen grab.
1: Roger, Maylands receiving.

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1: Delta 7, go ahead.
0: Delta 7, going code 05 on Bull Creek Station, using Whiskey Tango 9003, 9051 on fleet 500. Contactable Delta 7, so, over.
1: Delta 7 received, loud and clear. Thank you.

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1: The next train will be a highway train.
0: Roger, thank you. The board's going midland.

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0: Can you please confirm the train approaching White Man Park now on the downside? It's a change out, over.
1: Yeah, this train will just turn around and go to Bayswater.
0: Yeah, Roy, I've been swimming back out.
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1: 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Thank you.

0: 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I'll get you to cancel cameras. 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

0: PSA at Allenbrook. This is Finns, over.
1: Allenbrook, go ahead.
0: Any luck with the buses? Has any of the bus arrived yet?
1: Stand by, mate.

Attention LA Brookline staff. This is Wyman Park. 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

0: 5576 at Coburn. Can I get cameras up again at bus stand 12, please?
1: Attention all staff on the Ellenbrook line, please be advised, boards should now be updated and correct with the service information. If they're not, please advise pins out.

0: Delta 7, Staff and Cobra. 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
0: 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Radios 9485 and 9184. Fleet 73 with Delta 2's mobile. 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
1: Bassendean, Bassendean, Oscar 1. Bassendean, Bassendean, Oscar 1.
2: Yeah, go ahead.
1: 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I'm getting information. It's the Ellenbrook service, over.
2: It should not be Ellenbrook. Let me confirm with the controller.
1: Service arriving to platform, obviously, 9 is the stadium. Bassendean, Bassendean, Oscar 1.

0: Bassendane, Bassendane, Bassendane, Oscar 1.
1: One, Bassendane, go ahead.
0: Roger, I've been trying to get you on the radio 4 times. Can you meet that service currently on your platform, please? There's a male in door 4. We had a security web chat. He's holding a wine bottle and being passive-aggressive to females on board that service.
2: CSF Berth Pins.
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2: It's just one off service at the moment.
3: Roger, so this is Ellenbrook service, board is showing highway from above.
2: We'll get that sorted.

0: Oscar 1, Oscar 1, Bessendine.
1: Go ahead.
0: Yeah, Oscar 1, Bessendine. We went into door 4 and walked all the way through to door 2 and checked with everyone. They said everything was fine.
1: Thank you.
2: The CSF bus platform 8 will go only to Bayswater.

0: 13, over.
1: Delta 13, bye.
0: Moon base, logging on, going code 05, Eglinton Station, utilising Whiskey Tango's 9285 and 9286. We're in fleet number 619 and contactable on Delta 13's mobile, over.
1: Delta 13, received, loud and clear. Thank you. Thanks, sir.

0: Staff at Whiteman Park, this is Pinzava.
1: Fremantle, Oscar 1.
2: Oscar 1, Fremantle.
1: Can you possibly head out to Stand 2? There should be a bus arriving if it's not already there. TP 3247 doing a 915 route, apparently abusive passenger on board.
2: Roger.
3: Base Coburn, can we just confirm we're in a good position here for the bag search?
0: Coburn, that's good. Metal, cameras are up.
2: Whiteman Park?
0: Whiteman Park, sorry, just confirming, I was just made aware then, the trains at Whiteman Park have to go past the platform towards Ellenbrook before they can go back towards Perth. I wasn't aware of that before, but so the trains that are arriving from Bayswater, can you change them out when they get in? Over.
2: Yeah, Roger. Message received.
1: CSA Perth will have Highway Common 8, no Midland, over the border, incorrect.

0: turn, getting turn. This is Rev 14, over.
1: Fine, over.

0: south at Wideman Park, this is Team 7.
1: Wideman Park, receiving, go ahead, team.
0: The two trains, well, the one train on your platform, is going back to Ellenbrook, over.
1: Yeah, Roger, that means one just left, yeah.

0: First off base.
1: First off base, go.
0: Yeah, has anyone handed in a backpack or a scooter that was lost some stage today?
1: This first off, not that we know of, but we can check with the info centre.
0: Nah, don't worry. All good, thank you.

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1: Coburn, Glen to Low, go ahead.
0: Yeah, guys, long shot, but can you check your next down service for a phone?
1: Next down service for a phone. 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
0: Not at this stage, mate, but I'll give you an update if we get one.

0: Glendalough Star update to my last. It's a black Motorola phone with like a wallet case and cards in it.
1: Yeah, copy that. 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
0: No door.

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1: Delta 15, base.
0: Base, Delta 15 going code 01 on the Thornton Carbon Link. We have Fiji Tango's 9020 and 9021. 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

0: 110, we have Gamma Post for Bridge 2, hold.
1: 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Horseshoe 2, camera's up.
2: Yeah, Coburn, Glenlow. No luck on the phone, that's a negative.
3: Yeah, roger guys, thanks for the help. Maybe check the next one as well, please.

0: UN chip. This is Whitford.
1: Whitford, UN chip, receiving.
0: UN chip, could you please check train number 5068? There should be some Versace glasses left towards the last seat on the last carriage. Train number 5068, Versace glasses at the last seat, please.
1: Yeah, Richard, we'll take a look.

0: Delta 7, bye.
1: Yeah, just if it gets too busy, my optic.
2: Fremantle, Oscar 1.

service has just arrived on your platform. We had a call from a member of public saying that there was two people vaping on that service. The male's all in black and the female's got long hair with sunglasses on her head. Looked to be in her 20s. The female's IC1, unsure about the male. She said second carriage, and we do have complainant details.

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0: Claremont, Oscar 1.
1: I'm receiving.
0: Can you meet the next driver out of the siding? He's got lost property.
1: Yeah, I'm waiting for lost property, thank you.

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1: Ellenbrook, standby.
2: Thanks, Coburn.
1: Ellenbrook base, cameras up.
0: Lift it, yeah, just.

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1: Copy.

0: Perth Roaming, this is CSA Underground.
1: Yeah, mate, organise a cleaner for the concourse level next to the escalator. Some is still chock milk.
0: Thank you very much, I'll get that sorted. CSA Underground out.
2: Oscar 1, Perth Roaming, code 12, reduce.
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0: Skybound, Skybound, Vice.
1: Vice, Skybound, Sip.
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1: Oh, my bad, Vice, yeah, you're clear.
0: Roger, thank you, all clear.

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2: Cameras up on platform 1, door 4.
1: Oat Street, cameras up.

0: Underground, PD Underground, over.
1: Speaking to the victim and the assault that happened just off property. Maybe if we can get cameras just to the southern end at the underpass where the bridge is. Victim's reporting that she was just assaulted by kicking in the head by a group of juveniles.
2: Coburn received. Cameras up on you. We'll see what we can see. Coburn base, if you get a description, let us know. We're tracking a group at the moment.

Alpha 1.

0: Space Cosmos. Can you just do a review in the bus bay and see if there was a bus?
1: Cosmos Space. Send again.
0: Space Cosmos. Can you do a review, see if there was an assault in the bus bay?
1: Cosmos, standby. Any location or description?
0: Nothing available at the moment.

0: This is Alpha One. Gosnell's base. Can you tell us who the victim is, please, so we can go back and look?
1: Can you repeat that base? Gosnell's, I didn't hear that.
0: Who is the victim? Description of victim, please.
1: I see three white shirt with a bag.
0: Roger, stand by.

0: Bravo Star, this is Alpha 1.
1: Roswell Space.
0: Roswell receiving.
1: Can confirm the male in the black assaulted the female in the white shirt with a shopping trolley, pushed it into her back a few times. Camera 703.
0: Space, can we get cameras on the bus bay, please? Just on this now.
1: Cameras are up.
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0: staff at Gosnells, Delta 2. We are heading your way if we're required, but we're still probably 10, 12 minutes out.
1: Delta 2, Delta 12, we're a few minutes away from Gosnells. Over.
0: Delta 2 received, that's awesome, thank you.
2: 9 Freebird, just a screaming female on platform 3. She's mentioned about a stolen wallet, but when officers try to talk to her, she's incomprehensible. Over.

Hi, Ben. Stand by. 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

0: to Gosnells. What's your ETA to Gosnells? We got one refusing details.
1: Star for Gosnells, we're still 10 minutes out, but you do have Delta 12, they should be there shortly.
2: Delta 12, we're 30 seconds out from the...

Gosnells, you're welcome to call November 1.

0: 12 Cosmos. Can one of you come down to the bus bay, please?
1: Alpha Gosnells, Delta 2, about 2 minutes out. Colburn, Bates.
2: Bates, Colburn.
1: Colburn, that job number is 30834. 30834.
2: 30834
3: received. Space
2: EQ comes up north and
3: M-Platform 1,
2: please.
3: EQ, standby.
2: Courtesy assist VMR, moving
3: the
2: holding cell.
3: Holding cell, clearing. EQ, cameras up.

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0: 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Those two juveniles have gone horseshoe 2 left, going up the top now.
1: EQ, clear cameras, thank you.
0: EQ, clearing cameras.

0: Base Base, underground staff, can your cameras up in 2 juvenile, Judy's heading up the underpass.
1: Underground, yeah, any more description?
0: Yeah, just one dressed in a red hat. You can't miss them, they're going up through the underpass now, 2 young ones and scooters.
1: Roger, stand by. Underpass, cameras up. Dodgenwell's base, anywhere there against the wall, is good for search.
0: Underground staff, can you get those 2 young boys in Edge Academy to 10?

0: Cannington base.
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0: 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Yeah, we've got two people in the bike shelter. It looks like they tagged in, but now it's not letting them out. I'm sure why or what's going on, but they did bring a bike in and left it there.
1: Check it out. Over.
0: Roger. Thank you. Staff at Coburn Base, just be aware we've lost all cameras at Coburn.
1: Yeah, base Coburn received running on 41.

0: Coburn. Is there a CAD job on yet for this assault?
1: Yeah, Roger Coburn, the CAD job is 369745, 369745. I have sent ID shots through to SOC as well.

0: staff at Butler, Butler Oscar 1.
1: Oscar 1, Butler, over.
0: Can you possibly give me a call? WA Police want to speak to you guys direct regarding a suspect possibly heading to your station.
1: Yeah,

0: up at Byford, Byford, Oscar 1.
1: Byford receiving.
0: Yeah, there's a down service that's just departed Maddington a couple of minutes ago. The front rail car was hit by some rocks 250 metres prior to Maddington. They're hoping that you can meet that service and just inspect the damage.
1: Yeah, Oscar 1, message received. We'll inspect it.
0: And out to you, Delta 12, Delta 12, Oscar 1.
2: 1, Delta 12, County of Cosmos, go ahead.
0: Roger, if two deltas are not required at Gosnells, could one of you please go for a drive around the Maddington area 250 metres prior to Maddington? On the down platform, there was kids throwing rocks at trains, and one has been hit and damaged.
2: That will head there now. Just go again, please, to that exact location there. Oscar 1.
0: 250 metres per side of Maddington on the down main.
2: Do that, head there now.
1: Roger, thank you.

0: Oscar 1, Coburn, Whitehall on site for the assault.
1: Roger, thanks, Coburn. Bookmarked on 201 is the ID shots of the suspects and then the assault standby. Yeah, Coburn. The assault is booked on 801 and suspect shots are on 201. There's three females and then there's a little male prior to the female.
0: Roger, received. Thanks, Oscar 1.

0: PTA platform 8 and 9 over. Come to platform 8 and 9. I got two young kids. They are saying that someone was taking their photos on the train.
1: Say to Omega White, I'm

0: Number 51.
1: EC1 base, you after camera?
0: I see one male wearing a grey t-shirt, black trousers, sneakers, and wearing and is going towards platform 8.
1: Roger, camera's up on him. What was the issue?

0: Right, base from Sierra 9.
1: Sierra 9, base.
0: Base, I believe there's four ascenders from Coburn are currently on the bridge at Auburn Grove, just heading towards the start.
1: Roger, Auburn Grove, stand by.

0: when staffing Perth, you can clear cameras on the IC1 mail with no valid tickets.
1: Perth, go.

0: off the base. Could you have a look on cameras and see where a guy's gotten off from train on set 8 and 9? He has a pink suitcase. I see one male.
1: Platform 8 and 9, pink suitcase. Any idea how long ago?
2: Delta
1: 12,
2: over.
1: Delta 12, base.
2: Hey, Delta 12. One on the phone, wondering if you could help me. The report of that train that was damaged by Fitz Ray Rock, is that a down or up service? Over.
1: I believe it was a down service heading towards Byford.
2: Okay, copy that. We're at Boston Ave now, so we'll patrol around here as far as we can and see what we can see. Can't see anyone around here at the moment, but we'll have a look around for about 10 minutes or so and get back to you. Over.
1: Roger, received. Thanks.
0: Base, first off, the pink suitcase I see one male, according to two juveniles, came through approximately 5 to 6 minutes ago. It was one of the last searches from Fremantle.

0: space with 8-9 jobs. What was the description besides pink suitcase?
1: I see one male, approximately 160 to 170 centimetres tall, pink suitcase,

0: 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Officer.
1: Moving.
0: Sorry, guys. Whoever's dealing with the job on 89, we've found the male, and he does tag out on first 240. We believe that to be the male, so he is a SMRO.
1: Thank you.
0: Sorry, again, further to that, do you want to give base call?

0: Coburn, Coburn base with the assault.
1: Base, Coburn receiving.
0: We see the victim's gone with weight pole. We called an ambulance. Do we know if that's still needed or do we need to divert it or know where that's up to?
1: Base, Coburn, they're taking her to the Coburn police station. If we could divert that SJ, sure.

0: base first up. If you had cameras on 8-9, you'd clear them.
1: 8-9, clearing cameras.
2: Kennington, stop, Rev 118, over.
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1: Wambra, base.
0: We have cameras on the platform, thanks. Just talking to a couple.
1: Wambra, cameras up.
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2: Delta 7 going code 03 to Perth Station. Kilometers being 99669, time being 18:50, 900 hours, with one female on board. Over.
1: Delta 7, received. 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
1: Airport, standby. Airport, cameras up.
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3: Where are they?
4: 61, they're at the

0: Bravo 11, the platform's getting quite full down here at the moment. They'll have requests from the CSAs to stop us of traffic coming down.
1: Echo 1, did you receive that?
0: CSA Perth, Claremont.
2: CSA Perth receiving, over.
0: You're able to give Claremont a quick call, please.
2: Roger, dialing now.
3: Delta 7.
4: Go ahead.
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4: Delta 7.
3: Delta 7, cameras are up.

0: Staff, Wambro Staff, this is RAV 93. Was there a fight earlier in front of a ticket machine? Over.
1: Can you repeat? RAV 93, Wambro, can you repeat?
0: Wambro Staff, this is RAV 93. Was there a fight earlier in front of the ticket machines? Because I have a family that's complaining they weren't able to buy a ticket because there was a fight in front of the ticket machines. Over.
1: Affirmative, was a fight, yes.
0: RAV 93 received out.

7 going code 03 to Perth Watch House, kilometer being 99691, time is 19:2700 with one female on board, over.

0: Staff on platform 6 and 7, this is Pins, over. 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
1: Yeah, roger. 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

0: 3 Oak Street, Oscar 1.
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0: Can you meet that service that's coming into you on the up? Someone's pressed the ET phone saying they're being robbed.
1: Roger. Base Delta 7.
2: Delta 7, go ahead.
1: 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Over.
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Delta Right, Ephesians Base House, give me a call.

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0: Tango 55, there's a service at Leadable about to depart towards you, apparently at door L3, railcar 129 C series. A male, I believe, is requesting assistance, but the driver's not too sure what for. If you you can leave that service, please.
1: Door L3, we'll see what happens.
2: Airport, just confirm you got us for the search.
3: Yeah,

0: Last caller, it sounded like you were 1,000 miles from your mic. Can you just go again?
1: This is Airport Central. Yes, can we get camera on in the holding cell? We are searching that guy. Ground floor.
0: Cameras are up.

0: Marine, Subi Echo. Subi Echo, go ahead.
1: Just confirming, you still have High Vicu or airport trains running from Perth?
0: Apologies, Subi Echo. I thought you called for base. Pins, pins, base.
2: Pin, sorry, Subi Echo. Could you go again with your message over?
1: Have you got any High Vicu trains running from Perth?
2: The High Wycombe trains are currently departing from Bayswater. Over.
1: Bayswater. Thank you. Thank you, Ben. Subiaco up.

0: Echo 1.
1: Yeah, Echo 1, Bravo 8, Sam.
0: You can close that with the call, thanks.
1: Roger that, closing now.

0: commute cameras up on platform one.
1: Yeah, stand by Oak Street. Oak Street, cameras are up.

11. Go ahead. Delta 7 departing from Perth Watch House with same kilometers. Time being 1957 hundred hours. No offender on board.

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0: On Oak Street, this guy's just threatened us multiple times with what he thinks is a shank in his hand.
1: With what he thinks is a shank in his hand, can you see a shank in his hand?
0: That's a negative.
1: Roger, I can see he's riding away.

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1: Clear.
0: Burn, go.
1: Coburn, can we have cameras up on the Mandurah end of the platform? We've just got some smokers down there.
2: Perth staff, Oscar 1.
1: Orders.
2: That female that was arrested earlier, she's out front. She just used a key to scratch into the TVM.
3: Coburn, cameras are up.
1: Can you get cameras on post 4?
3: Yeah, cameras are up.
1: Post staff off one, yeah, the female from earlier, she's scratched into the signaling for the pricing on the TVM machine.
3: Yeah, fully aware.

0: good lad. Gunfight for over.
1: Gunfight over, lad.
0: So, lad, next up service, door 8. We need assistance.
1: Five, four, door 8 will reach you there.

0: Can we get cameras on platform 2 and the male sitting on the bench? Just going to talk to him about vaping.
1: Yes, number.
2: 083, 083, Oscar 1.
0: Receiving, guys.
2: Yeah, the victim of that incident earlier, is he still at the station?
0: 03, that's affirmative.
2: Yeah, roger.
3: This is the last week, please.

0: friend from Forecourt is staring through the window at the revenue officer on Horseshoe 2. I don't know if that was the officer that originally did have her ticket, but slightly odd.
1: Yeah, guys, we're just monitoring her.
2: Gosnell, you can clear.
0: Copy, Gosnell.

0: Delta One Oscar One.
1: Delta One receiving in the CV Echo area.
0: Can you please head towards Lock Street, potential code 7?

two trespass incidents occur. A male and female incident did appear at first that the female may have been struck by the train. However, that service comes to a stop and she crosses directly in front of it. Both of those, male and female, are on platform 2 in the shelter area.

0: Delta 1, Delta 1 Oscar 1. Apologies, upon further review, it's just one trespass incident, a female, currently at Lock Street train station, Indigenous, all black clothing. You guys just head that way, but hopefully she's going to hang around.
1: Yeah, Roger, we're on the way there. ETA, probably 5 minutes.
0: Yeah, Roger.
2: Yeah, copy, yeah, she's back at the window, you can probably see her though.

0: Claremont. Claremont, Oscar 1.
1: Claremont, receive.
0: There's a Fremantle bound train about to arrive at Lock Street train station. The male and female look like they're going to board this service towards you. Are you able to meet that service and apprehend this female for a trespass incident?
1: Yeah, we'll do it.

0: Claremont Osquan there boarded door 3, Indigenous female, black clothing with a white t-shirt underneath, black track pants and black thongs.
1: Copy that. Claremont out.
0: Delta 1 Osquan.
2: Yeah, this is Delta 1, we're on the way to Claremont now.
0: So thank you. Subiaco Osquan.
2: 1, Subi receiving.
0: The next airport bound service that's going to be due in towards you, can you guys just check on the driver? Just make sure that he's okay. That was a very close near miss.
3: We'll check on his welfare during the race and fight.

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0: 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We did a welfare check on the driver. 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

0: sites, Fremantle.
1: Yeah, hit for you.
0: Yeah, just cameras, gentlemen. Just going towards bus stand number 3.
1: Stand by.

0: 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Airport Oscar One.
1: Go ahead, Oscar One.
0: Network control reports a bag on the platform, a highway command of the highway inbound platform, if you guys have a look.
1: Yeah, airport staff, did you get that?
2: Yeah, copy direct, Matt.

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1: Copy Fremantle.
2: Base Airport.
1: Airport, go ahead.
2: The hat on the seat.
1: Copy that.
3: Airport Oscar 1.
2: Airport receiving, go ahead.
3: I think that hat belongs to the male that's in the pod, wearing a yellow and blue high-vis shirt, black pants, black socks, sorry, black slides and white socks.
2: Run it up to him.

0: 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Go ahead. Bay Star 3, going code 01 on the Armdale line. We've got Whiskey Tango's 9453 and 9434 in fleet 386 in contact on Delta 3's mobile.
1: See all of that, Delta 3. Have a good shift.
0: Boys.

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1: Yeah, stand by platform 7.

0: Space Services. Did you see who this male was speaking to?
1: Yeah, staff on 6-7. Just go with details, please. Yeah, staff on platform 5.
2: On out the gate now, I'd say. Over.
1: Yeah, he went out of Eastern Concourse, 6-7. Can you just go with details on what's happened with this male?
2: When they came out the train, they were swearing at each other and said, I'm going to kill that dog, and just swearing and see you next Tuesday thing. Over.
0: Arguing with the person on platform 5, threatened to stab the male on platform 5. So if that guy comes back to the station, can you let us know?

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1: Go ahead.
0: We've lost cameras, pod and front.

0: Claremont staff, this is Tango 10. Can you please meet us on the door 5? Ground service, door 5.
1: Tango 10, Tango 10. What station was that?

0: Target Cameron 1-4-5.
1: Camera's up at Claremont. Yeah, Delta 11, your cameras are back online.
2: Tell you base, 11.
3: Base, this camera's at Claremont, if you have, please.
1: Cameras up at Claremont.

0: 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Stay with them.
1: Delta 1, call my personal.
2: Can I have cameras just leaving Horseshoe Bridge 2 going in towards female toilets? The lady didn't show me a ticket.
3: Stand by Horseshoe 2.
1: Base 50, Horseshoe 1.
3: Sorry, Horseshoe 1. Mr. Rapper, the toilets.

0: Airport, airport base. Yeah, airport with the pod. Yeah, job number 31003, and I'll give you a call, Matt.
1: Delta 11, we got that cat number.

0: Space Claremont. Can I have cameras on the ITP plane again off Rotary platform? We're walking across it.
1: Cameras up at Claremont.

0: Standby, Sterling.
1: Starting, go ahead.
0: Standby, Sterling. Cameras up in front of the lift. That's basically 2 miles about base.
1: Yeah, standby. Starting, cameras are up.

0: Delta 11, Oscar 1.
1: Oscar 1, go ahead.
0: I can see SJA there. The WA police have just called up. They do have a night shift starting and heading out your way. Do you still need them or...?
1: Yes, please. He's refusing treatment with SJA, so we'll keep the waypole job on.
0: I'll update the CAD and hopefully you'll get someone soon.
1: Roger, thank you.

0: face, Sterling. If you can, get ID shot of the male with a hat. Sure. Other than that, left. Thank you for your time.
1: Yeah, 201.

0: Byford, this is Delta 12, over.
1: Delta 12, this is Byford receiving.
0: Byford, Delta 12, could you guys please email either me or my partner your action report number for the incident involving the damaged train from the rock throwing, over.
1: Yeah, roger that, we'll send it through.
0: Appreciate it, 12 out.

0: Delta 11 Oscar 1.
1: Go ahead.
0: When you're free, can you just give me a quick call regarding this incident?
1: Roger, stand by.

0: Cunnington.
1: Cunnington, go ahead.
0: So I was wondering if you can do a CCTV review at the main concourse outside the office. There's a report of an African male wearing a red hat, appears to be drinking.
1: Yeah, stand by.

0: Cannington. Cameras are up on that male. Big bottle of wine in hand. Cigarette in his mouth, maybe.
1: Cannington. Yeah, that'd be him. Just wondering if he had a drunk from the wine bottle.
0: Yeah, apologies. We'll have a review.

0: Bankton, Camrys, Southdown 3, same mail.
1: Yeah, cameras are up, mate. Yeah, Cannington, that bus has just left.
0: Cannington, roger, we just put bus.

0: get a confirmation if he's drunk from the container?
1: Yeah, nothing at this time. Suggest he was drinking on the left stand.
0: Okay.

0: 61 Airport.
1: Go ahead, Airport. Go ahead, Airport.
0: Yeah, Officer 1 Airport, you can cancel that cab job. They're satisfied that there is no threat. He has been released from custody.
1: Roger, thank you.
2: It's Chelsea 11, clear the cameras at the car park building in Germany.
1: Coffee clear.

0: Oscar 1.
1: Oscar 1, Papa Bravo 2.
0: There was an incident early in the evening, just after 6 p.m., regarding someone being attacked and robbed. I'm just wondering if anyone there that knows about this incident can give me a call.
1: Yeah, right, I'll give you a call.

0: Papa.
1: Space, this is Armadale. Can we get cameras up to my platform 1 talking to two males about drinking and smoking?

0: Coburn, Coburn Oscar. Oscar 1, Coburn, go ahead. Just another ID from Auburn Grove 015 is bookmarked at 640. Yeah, roger. Thanks, Oscar 1.
1: Space, this is Armadale, we can clear downwards, thank you.
0: Roger, clear in Armadale.

0: Base, Ellenbrook. Can we get cameras up? Platform 1, IC1 male in possession of a scooter. Going to be approaching him in regards to some damage.
1: Hey, stand by, Ellenbrook.

0: 2 gradi, ciao.
1: Yeah, Roger.

0: Allah, koy. Roger, kim basan.
1: This is Dylan Brookster. Are you free for an in-check?
2: Ellenbrook, November 1, dial away.

0: Midland, Midland Oscar 1.
1: One Midland.
0: You wouldn't happen to have a bus coordinator on site at Midlands for the rail replacement?
1: Oscar 1, Midland Oscar, yeah. We'll go for a walk and call you back.
0: I just had a female call up. She's at Guildford and no buses have gone past in the past 40 minutes.
1: Find out, we'll go to the bus post.

0: he's doing it too.
1: Go ahead, no tattoo.
0: Yeah, base, just doing a drive through Maddington. It appears to be a female, or possibly a female, asleep on the platform. Can you review and just let us know how long they've been there, please?
1: Yeah, stand by.
0: Center of the platform on one of those seating, concrete seatings.

0: Delta 2, Delta 2 base.
1: Delta 2, go ahead.
0: Yeah, Delta 2, it's a male show up around 10 minutes ago. The only mate you've been about 5 minutes ago.
1: Understood, thank you.

0: base. You got cameras at Addington. 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Thank you.
1: Yeah, roger. Clean cover. Go ahead, Nicholas.
2: Oscar 1, we do not have a passport net at Midland. Are we told that he's at Bayswater?
1: Roger. Do you know when the next rail replacement bus is going to depart Midland?
2: Should be departing the next 5 minutes.

0: 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Can we get a camera on our platform 1 just for the precaution? We're going to have sleeper on platform. You still have a chat.
1: Stand by, Maddington.
2: Staff at Maddington, Delta 2, we just chatted with that guy. He seems to be happy to be where he's at. Didn't appear to be a risk of any type.
0: Roger that, Delta 2. Thanks for that, mate. RTE, you can clear the camera. Thank you.

0: Cannington. Cannington, Oscar 1.
1: Receiving. At about 5:28 p.m.
0: Today, the trans officer is speaking to three females, one male on the platform. There's a handshake and a fist bump. Don't know if that refreshes anyone's memories, but just wondering if anyone knew the details of those youths.
1: Cannington, that's a negative.

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1: CSA receiving, over.
0: CSA bus, would you please come to platform 5 for lost property, over.
1: Roger, on the way.

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0: transit officers at Burswood, Oscar 1.
1: Oscar 1, Burswood Station, go ahead.
0: I just platform 1 next to the ticket machine on the yellow line. It looks like he's dropped his concession card.
1: Right, mate.
2: Burswood base.
3: Receiving.
2: Where that item was just picked up by the transit officer, he also dropped another item, and it's on the Purway, roughly about the same area as where that card was picked up from. Looks like something white. Be inside the closest rail to you. Whatever it was, it fell and went against the rail. It should be facing you if it's still there.

0: Bears with Bears at Oscar 1.
1: Come on, Bears.
0: I'm swinging on the catch up now for the warrant. Actually, we had a Delta there. If required, are we happy to transport?
1: Yeah, Roger, mate. We've got Delta 3 here. They said they're happy to do it. Yeah, base, all we can see is possibly a golf ball and a pair of glasses on the rail, near the rail.

0: cameras up at Karaketa on the up.
1: Stand by, Karaketa. Cameras up. Bezos base.
0: Receiving.
1: Yeah, Bezos, his heart is on tracks as well. Red heart.
2: Yeah, Roger that base.

0: need us to come back and assist you.
1: Tango 12, no, that's okay, Gloves, we're almost done.

0: Tango again with your message.
1: Yeah, Tango 12, this is Tango 11. Now we're over. Thanks, Mike. Space, Tango 11 at Karakata. Cancel cameras, thanks.
2: Roger.

0: Bearswood Oscar 1.
1: Oscar 1, Bearswood receiving.
0: Catch-up's on, it's already been picked up. The police vehicle is just in Victoria Park, so it should be there shortly.
1: Roger that, mate. Do you have a CAD number at all?
0: Our CAD number is 370411. RFP 370411.
1: So received, thanks, mate.

0: COVID Oscar 1.
1: Oscar 1, COVID intercepting.
0: Looks like they have all three females in custody, just waiting for the catch up to be updated with their details.
1: Thanks for the update.

0: one.
1: Skyline, this is Birdswood, same, over.
0: I know you guys are dealing with other arrests, but you have two males on your platform, Perth end. One male, tallest of the two, black t-shirt, jeans, is urinating off the edge of the platform, and the other male, black puffer jacket, is smoking and has an open bottle of Corona.

0: Delta 39, who's the urinating offender?
1: Yeah, the tall one was urinating, the shorter one was drinking and smoking.

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1: Oscar 1, Charlie 3, Oscar.
2: Are you guys able to head to Coburn? There is a female that has spoken to the cleaners at Coburn and requested an ambulance. No one knows what for. She just wants an ambulance, and the cleaners have left the area. She is currently in the foyer, outside the foyer, next in the bus interchange. Indigenous female, solid build, great tracksuit.
1: We'll head down now to advise if she stays in the area.
2: Roger, the job number is 31330. I repeat, 31330, and SJ couldn't give me a ETA, and it's probably going to be a long time.
1: We'll head down anyway.

0: Sorry, just be advised, we're about 20 minutes from Coburn.
1: Yeah, Roger, I just called SJ back and let them know that. Still no update on the ETA for an ambulance. When you guys get there, have a chat to her, maybe get some details, find out exactly what's wrong with her, and then we can just go from there.
0: You will do.

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1: Adequate.
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2: Receive that one, Wilbur.

0: PTA Wanborough, PTA Wanborough, base.
1: PTA Wanborough receiving base.
0: Yeah, I'm not sure your colleague's receiving recognition, but she's coming through.
2: PTA Wanborough received. Out.

0: 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Over.
1: Yeah, land clear, mate.
0: Thank you, Base. Rockingham out.

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0: 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Thank you.

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0: 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Over.
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1: Receive that one, Amadeo. Thank you.
0: Yeah, I copy that. Please just stand by for the second one.
1: Received Perth and received the second one at Armadale.
0: I think base the Armadale.
2: Space USF out.

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1: Receive that one, 5-4.
0: Stand by with the second one, over.

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0: You're loud and clear, Warwick.

Space Base, Comp Scott, Chesney, public toilet address and miles over. Yeah, that's come through, Comp Scott. Just stand by with the next one. 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Two boats, stand by.

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0: 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CSA Bayswater testing the western side drift alarm. Over.
1: Bayswater, repeat that one.

0: say, the Bayswater, have you received the Western Public Reform Service?
1: Yes, Roger, Bayswater received.
0: Thank you, please stand by for the Western South Response.

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1: Street, received your address. Howie Kim received your address, and Basil received your address.
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1: Oat Street required procedures. Thank you.

0: Bay, CSA Cannington, for the public toilet address. Over.
1: Yeah, Cannington received.

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1: 7, go ahead.
0: Base Delta 7 is going code 01 on the Mandra line. We have Whiskey Tango 9096 and 9097, fleet 500 and 7 small elements.
1: Roger, Delta 7 base, see that, have a good shift.
0: Base Delta 7 out.
2: Base, Midland
1: Falls,
2: want to do this, check please.
1: Yeah, Midland, receive that.
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1: Roger, loud and clear.
0: Likewise, PTA EQ out.

0: have Long Line at Clarkson Station. Over. Thanks, Tim. That's loud and clear at Clarkson. Clarkson out.
1: Clarkson, Clarkson pings. Clarkson pings.
0: Clarkson receiving pin, over.
1: So when you get a minute, can you give us a call, please?
0: Stand by for the call, over.
1: Staff on the Yanship line, be advised you do have six reduced links running this morning to three car sets from six cars on the Yanship line. Pins out.

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1: Go ahead, Monster, over.
0: Yeah, Roger, can you give me a call, please?

0: 14, over.
1: Go ahead.
0: 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Fishing Tango is 9355, 9345, fleet 503, contact 114 mobile, over.
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2: 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Pins out.

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0: Roger, Delta 4, base receive that. Have a good shift.
1: Roger, have a great shift. Thank you.

0: control, GVM control, are you calling Bangalore? Over.
1: Yes, that's Roger. Yeah, sorry, Glendalough. Just an FYI that VIP Christine is not travelling this morning.
0: Roger, that message received. VIP Christine not travelling today. PJ Glendalough out.
1: CSA Murdoch. CSA Murdoch, TBM.
0: Murdoch, receive.
1: Yeah, just an FYI that Christine's not travelling this morning.
0: Roger that, Christine not travelling. Murdoch out.
2: 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Testing the surrounding public square tower.
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2: Thank you, Bates. Airport off.

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0: 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Can we have a jurisdiction object for the passport 1 and 2?
1: Ellenberg, proceed, Brexit.
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1: Yeah, roger, loud and clear.
0: Likewise, please, Helen, please.
2: Bing, Bing, this is CFA Bot 1. Can I get all online, please, at Bot or over? Bravo, that came through loud and clear. Thank you very much, Lee. See if I bother out.

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1: You've got package for the driver, just left Junlop now, over.
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1: 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Yeah, Delta 15, go ahead.
0: 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It's Whiskey Tango 9026. 9025, we are in 9 vehicles, and we do not have Delta 15's mobile. Over.
1: Reservation, see you, have a good shift.

Yeah, I believe that's Whiteman Park. 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It's chopping in and out, but we have received your tour address.

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1: Yeah, Roger, loud and clear. I don't know if it was you or your partner who was using a different radio, but you're very loud and clear.
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1: Receive that.
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0: Excuse me, it's Woman Park taking the jurors at the public bus.
1: Yeah, Woman Park, see both of those.
0: Thanks, man. It's Woman Park out.

0: 13.
1: 13, go ahead.
0: Delta 13, going code 1 on the Egypt line. We got Whiskey Tango's 9305 and 9306, fleet 619 and 13th mobile.
1: Delta 13, braces do that. Have a good shift.
0: Base 13 out.

0: see if that talks you one over. 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
1: He's on his way to you now.

0: Bates Base. This is Bella Dura, over. Go ahead.
1: Whitford's, Whitford's, pins.
2: Whitford's ending. 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
1: Whitford's, Whitford's, pins.
2: Ending, pins.
1: Whitford's.
2: You're out.
0: Balladura, I never applied. That was pins communicating from us, but I got your address.
1: Yeah, Whitford's pins.
2: That's receiving pins.
1: Roger, the next service into you on the ARP, which is currently on approach to Edgewater, are you able to assist? The driver's reported someone's urinated all over the train door on the inside. All we know is rear set, and we're not too sure which door at this point. Are you able to assist? If so, magic powder?
2: Good assistance, I'll check and put the magic powder if needed. Whitford's up.
1: Roger, Whitford's. Favourite today, actually, if it has happened, can you let us know what door and we'll see if we can get a cleaner in the city.
2: Whitford's out.

0: Delta 6, Oscar 1.
1: Delta 6 receiving.
0: District Guard, out to you, Delta 13, Oscar 1.
2: 13 receiving.
0: Yeah, re what we just spoke about, that man's actually boarded a down service now. He's heading back to Clarkson. We'll monitor, see if he gets up your way.
2: Copy that, keeps informed.

0: 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With it spins.
1: Receiving.
0: Air control has advised me possibly door 2 on the rear set.
1: Door 2. The next service is coming in 3 minutes. I'll check and get back to you. With myself.
0: Yeah, which is that's door 2 on the rear set. Door, so it'll be door 8.
1: Yeah, with myself.

0: base, Delta 2.
1: Yeah, Delta 2, go ahead.
0: Delta 2, going code 01 on the Armadale line, utilising Whiskey Tango's 9164 and 9181. Fleet 73, contact the Delta 2's mobile.
1: Yeah, Delta 2, base, proceed to that, have a good shift.
0: About.

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1: CSM Midland receiving.
0: CSM Midland, would you please just have a look one smart rider card at the second to large carriage? The passengers just going to you now.
1: Saved. CSM Midland.

6. Roger 6, go ahead. Base Delta 6 going code 01 on the Yanship line. Whiskey Tango's 9362 and 9241. Fleet 494. Unfortunately, no mobile. Roger, base received. Have a good shift. 32 base.

morning, Oscar One. Looks like that Mars alighted at Clarkson. You're probably disregard for now.

0: Bedford, over.
1: Ben, I have checked the whole rear set. There is no sign of being urinated. We have checked with the driver also. Over.
2: Roger, thank you. No cleaner required.
1: Thank you. Good for that.

0: Oranda requesting public comment, EDZ. Thank you.
1: I never say that one.

0: 3 send.
1: Delta 3, you're at Cannington or thereabouts?
0: Roger, nearby.
1: Just had a security web chat come up, stating railcar 83. There's a man all in black with a hoodie on the carriage that's threatening to staff. I'm not sure if there's any staff on board that might be able to update.

0: vicinity of Kennington. Oscar 1.
1: Delta 3, send.
0: Delta 3, you're at Kennington or thereabouts?
1: Roger, nearby.
0: Just had a security web check come up, starting railcar 83. There's a man all in black with a hoodie on the carriage that's threatening to staff. I'm not sure if there's any staff on board that might be able to update us about this. It's currently at Oak Street. We're monitoring.
1: Roger, we'll try to meet at Kennington. Thank you.
2: One of Quandy's 057 away.

0: space, and late I am, test the alarm on the toilet, over.
1: Yeah, revenue staff on board that service at O Street, Oscar 1. Yeah, Roger, I've got a web chat from someone else on the service saying that someone on there with a man in black with a hoodie is threatening staff. Is that you guys?
0: Negative, Oscar 1. No one threatening us on the service.
1: I'm not sure how many cars that is, but if there's no issues on that service, could you change to the other service and see if there is an issue going on?
0: It's
1: C-car, yeah, it should be in rail car 83. I'm not sure whether it's the front or the back. The person stating that the male has said to an elderly gentleman that stop looking at me or I'll shoot you in the face.
0: Get
1: on the round
2: 750 and no one's heading out of it. Roger. Oscar 1, Oscar 1, CSA Cannington. We'll have a look in the train ramp, pulls in 2 minutes.
1: Updated that transit guards are on the train checking tickets. I'm assuming that's the revenue staff, so it appears to be where the revenues are, but yeah, they seem to be speaking for revenue staff and everyone else, but yet that doesn't appear to be a problem.
2: Okay,

0: Mike Clans, we do for Savior to us.
1: Thank you, Mike Clans here.
0: Base 3, Cunnington. Yeah, go ahead.
1: Base 3, just bring cameras up, plus 1, 2, in common service.

0: Space Base, Delta 3, can anything clear cameras, thank you. Do you have to run, walk through the whole service, no complaints.
1: Roger, received. Appreciate your help there.
2: Roger, clear at Kennington.

0: Eagle 1, over.
1: Yeah, go ahead.
0: Captain, have cameras at the ferry gate, have a possible medical, over.
1: You were just Emma. Yeah, Eagle 1, cameras are up.

morning base, I have 5-5, because 5 is injured.

0: star 4, Nico 1, star for Nico 1, SGA has been organised, job number 31411, expect a phone call. I repeat, 31411.
1: Job number 31411. Message received, thank you, Econ 1 out.
0: Roger, and expect the phone call from SGA.

0: This is Eglinton. Over. Roger that. Eglinton out.
1: CSA Perth Pins.
2: Perth Gov.
1: Roger, if you're available, lost property platform 4.
2: I'll take a walk down there.

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1: It's 901, the Mandarin line. Whiskey Tango is 90884 and 9088. Fleet 509 and Delta 9's over.
0: 9 base 2, that have a good shift.
1: Roger base, 9 out.

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1: At altitude.
0: Base Delta 2.
1: Yeah, go ahead, Delta 2.
0: Base Delta 2 doing a radio check?
1: Yeah, roger, loud and clear.
0: Delta 2 out.
2: Base, this is Eglinton, your SLAM test, over.
1: Yeah,
2: thank you.
3: Murdoch, this is PDA Glendalois. Murdoch receiving, go ahead.
4: I've got the Christine door 11 due to her plunging. She's traveling today. Train just departed to Dandelion. Over.
3: Christine door 11, roger that.

0: 1, Oscar 1, are you available for name check? 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

0: Two males, also had a bit of an argument.
1: Stand by.

0: Yeah, Woombra Bay, struggling to find these two males. Where are they exactly?
1: They're both split up. I'm just going to just look in the bottom of the stairs.
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0: CS Underground, Mr. Phillips at door 1, train just left.
1: Yep, sir, Philip Bloom in door 1, train left Blue Creek. Message received, Underground out.
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0: Now, thanks, Vice Father.

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1: 7, please go ahead, over.
0: Yeah, driver's just had a few faults pop up. He has to reset before he can open up the doors, just for your info.
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1: Yeah, Roger, did any passengers miss getting on that service then?
0: Didn't open, thank you, over.
1: Roger, thanks for that, I'll let the controllers know.

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1: 2VM, CSA Coburn, John
0: Bernardo. Coburn, I just had a call from VIP Ken. He's going to travel today, travelling from Coburn through to Victoria Park. He'll be arriving at Coburn at about 8:45 on the 520 bus.
1: 215, CSA Coburn
0: out. CSA Vic Park. CSA Vic Park, TVM.
1: Yeah, Vic Park,
0: the CSA, go ahead, over. VIP Ken is travelling today from Coburn through to Victoria Park. He'll be departing Coburn shortly around 9 o'clock. I'll email the passenger assistance form to the group bookings email.
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0: 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Oscar 1.
1: Oscar 1, underground Alpha. Receive, go ahead.
0: Roger, we have a service at Leaderville. The lead set is 118, the rear set is 112, and on the rear set of 112, a member of the public's called up with another lady and claims she's had a seizure. It's a reoccurring thing. Possible medical, if you could just be on the platform, please. Not 100% of the door number, but I'm sure they'll make themselves aware.
1: Yeah, we're on the way to Papa.